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0: time for lunch. 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When the sun beats down and I lie on the bench, I can always hear them talk.
1: There's always been Ethel. 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